0: a mess out there. They can leave, but we don't care, we'll stay. I'm good right here. I've been waiting for you all year. Come play. Make a mess right here. Do whatever, I like it weird, okay. Let them disappear. Say whatever you want to hear, just stay.
1: Dance. Dance. Dance.
2: Look at here.
3: They said, please turn it down. I said, just turn around.
4: They said, stop, but what do they know?
3: So uplifting how you bounce. And it feel like,
4: damn,
5: damn.
3: Look at those pants.
4: Damn,
5: damn.
3: It don't make sense.
4: Damn,
5: damn.
3: Right. I'm convinced.
4: Damn,
5: damn.
3: It's magic.
2: That's one spot to fight and beyond. We toasting and we cheers, all your girls are here. Something ain't right if you yawn.
4: Yeah,
2: it's crazy as a sound to take you down so you can feel the vibe till the dawn.
4: Yeah,
2: the energy is flowing, it keeps us glowing, so we don't need no light. Watch it on.
4: Yeah,
2: I'm talking to you, girl. It's a new world.
0: Hey, it's a mess out there. They can leave, but we don't care. We'll stay. I'm good right here. I've been waiting for you all year. Come play. Make a mess right here. Do whatever. I like it weird. Okay. Let them disappear. Say whatever you want to hear. Just say.
3: All night.

0: Damn.
1: Look at those pants.
0: Damn.
1: It don't make sense.
0: Damn.
2: Yeah.
1: I'm convinced.
0: Damn.
1: It's my job.
3: That's one for tonight and beyond.
1: Come here, girl.
3: We toastin' and we cheers. All your girls are here. Something ain't right if you yawn.
1: Yeah, girl.
3: It's crazy as someone to take you down so you can feel the vibe till the dawn.
1: Yeah,
3: the energy is flowing, it keeps us glowing, so we don't need no light. Why is it on?
1: Yeah,
3: I'm talking to you, girl. It's a new world.
0: Hey, it's a mess out there. They can leave, but we don't care. We'll stay. I'm good right here. I've been waiting for you all year. Come play. Like a mess right here. Do whatever. I like it weird. Okay. Let him disappear. Say whatever you want to hear. Just stay.
1: All night. Come on and stay with me. Let's get tight.

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1: Every race we watched, we imagined it was us. 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Sitting in one of those cars, navigating every curve, fighting every battle on the track. We lived every moment.
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2: Friends? 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
1: We all know that most of the time what comes out of his mouth is bullshit.

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1: That's good.
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0: Yeah, no problem.

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1: I got a mojo too. I got the John the Conqueror. I'm gonna mess with you.
2: Gianfranco Piria presenta Me and Blues.

0: What I'd like to know, after all of that, are you ready for the blues?
1: Yeah.
0: But tell me, are you really ready for the blues?
1: Yeah.
0: One more time.
1: Yeah.
0: We're here, tears.
2: Stay with us, the best in town.

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0: Remember Nanette did that.
1: Yeah.
0: And Monty Hughes.

0: 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We'll take these axes.
1: 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And as usual, I gotta take an IOU.

0: Let's go do something, man. 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
1: Yeah. Looking good rolling up like that, though.
2: Looking good. Looking good.
1: It's a windshield, man.
2: Who that?
3: Family,
4: what's up, man?
3: What's going on? Everything good?
4: Hey, man, things is good, man. But I need a favor. All
3: right.
4: Things is heating up. I gotta go out of town, take care of some business. I need you to look after the wife for me.
3: You know me, man. I trust you. Know that.
4: Got you, man. Whatever you need.
3: All right, now.
4: All right. You just take this ride with me. All right.
3: Let's do it.

What we're really doing is the work of the heart. We're together. We're connected. Feeling into our body. Feeling into the sound.

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1: How can I be homophobic? My bitch is gay. Hitman in a top try, see a man topless, even a stick is gay. Hugging my brothers and say that I love them, but I don't swing that way. The man them celebrate Eid, the trap still running on Christmas Day.